0: Hörens.
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2: I took the long road across the ocean. I burned some bridges on the way. Feels like forever here in the moment. Just hope forever's here to stay.

They say the holy water's watered down, and this town's lost its faith. Our colors will fade. Of

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2: So you face it with a smile. There is no need to cry.